Yeah, we're kicking things off with a bang this month. The first track, well, the second track, I guess. The first track was Lion VIP. Then we had a track from Symbiosa called Faith Dub. Feeling that one. That's a Symbiosa. This one's 90 and Substance. The track's called Dead Eye up next. A brand new one from Raz and Hypho from their forthcoming LP, featuring Joe Snow.

no ticks like them, I scraps. 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

Deep Dark and Minimal here. This one's by Symbiosa. Tune's called Rot. Up next, some music from Dublink. 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

0: 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But why?
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Up next, Mabaka and Chunga, track called Fuck the Money Up.

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1: and down. And you can catch Chef Boyabeat's final ever Denver show before he changes his alias and identity. That's happening in October. And a big Deep Dark and Dangerous showcase at Real Works, middle of October. Chef Boyabeat's.

Don't tell him, don't tell him, don't tell him, don't tell him, don't tell him, don't tell him, don't tell him, don't tell him, don't tell him, don't tell him, don't tell him, don't tell him, don't tell him, don't tell him, don't tell him, don't tell him, don't tell him, don't tell him, don't tell him, don't tell him, don't tell him, don't tell him, don't tell him, don't tell him, don't tell him, don't tell him, don't tell him, don't tell him, don't tell him, don't tell him, don't tell him, don't tell him, don't tell him, don't tell him, don't tell him, don't tell him, don't tell him, don't tell him, don't tell him, don't tell him, don't tell him, don't tell him, don't tell him, don't tell him, don't tell him, don't tell him, don't tell him, don't tell him, don't tell him, don't tell him, don't tell him, don't tell him, don't tell him, don't tell him, don't tell him, don't tell him, don't tell him, don't tell him, don't tell him, don't tell him, don't tell him, don't tell him, don't tell him

getting deep, dark and dangerous with Truth for another 15 or so minutes. The last quarter hour of the show. This track's by 90 and Substance, entitled Relic. Before that was UFO by ourselves, Truth. And beaming at you straight out of Aotearoa, New Zealand.

track's called Hoodlums, and it's out now. It just came out on Dead Beats. Truth Hoodlums from the Blowfly EP. Fresh one. And you're locked in with Swoo FM. Truth in the mix. Taking you deep, dark.

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The tune's called Sleeping Giant. 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

Ladies and gentlemen and everyone in between, you are locked into the Lifted Icon Show on SWU 107.3 FM. I'm your host, Pete Forsaken, a.k.a. the Avocado Coin Wave. You might know me as Infinity Chandeliers, but my mum called me Geronimo Starcluster. Today, I've got kind of a special one. I've got two big things. We're launching the nationwide grassroots movement. Number one, you know, it's the SWU 10th anniversary coming up. You must have seen it at Prospect Building. And somehow they missed me off of the programming. I know, wild. So you and me listening today, we're proving, without a doubt, text in, because the station managers need to know that I should be on that lineup. Number two, we are launching the nationwide, well, Bristol-wide search for a co-host for this show. All you gotta be is not a dude, because we need more women representation in games and shouting loud over the mic. You're locked into Lifted Icons. 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Let's go.

how are we going to do it? How are we going to convince the station, program managers, event runners that I deserve that spot, people? Well, I am going to play 2 hours. We're going to get in and it's going to be a proper mix of video games and dance music. I have no idea how it goes because, if we're brutally honest, I don't get to play out that much. That doesn't matter. I'm sure I'll sell 2 tickets for the whole event. I'm going to kick off with a tune from Sir Hiss on the Lifted Icons label, people. We don't play about. This one, Mermaid Love Theme.

Out to the team reminded me I got the frequency wrong when I first signed on. Who cares? It's still going to be a banger of a show. This one, Christina Milian. I heard it in the car recently. I was like, oh my, what a banger.

That one, the Hudmo remix of Oops by Tweet. What an absolute thumper. You are locked into the Lifted Icon Show, and I'm on a hype today because we have twofold nationwide grassroots movements where Swill obviously just missed my name out when they were booking the 10th anniversary event at Prospect Building. Go get your tickets next month. It's going to be fire. And I'm looking for a co-host, people. I've been doing this for a long time, and I'd really like a spar to bounce off and make stupid jokes with and play these tunes and get raging about video games that we've been playing. So if you know anyone, and they just don't have to be male, that is it. They play video games and they like music. I mean, like, I feel like that's not that niche. Hit me up on the socials. Lifted Icons on everything. You'll find me. Let's go.

That one before this, D-Double, Contact Us, an absolute stormer. And this one, one of the all-time great soundtracks ever made. Command & Conquer, Red Alert, Hell March by Frank Kopecky and the Tiberian Sons.

This one, the perfect soundtrack to the murder simulator that was Hotline Miami. This one is Hydrogen by Moon. Ooh, I've thumped a lot of Russian gangsters with crowbars in the head to this one.

That's right. You're locked into the Lifted Icon Show. My name is Pete Forsaken. You might know me as a Southwest warlord. My mum called me the Galactic Dubplate, but I'm known in the streets as Bankroll Nebulas. And today is Big Money Monday. It's Lifted Icons on SWU 103.7 FM. I think I got the frequency right that time. I mentioned earlier how I am genuinely, and this is a plea to anyone listening, I'm trying to find a co-host to do this show with. I'd really like someone to bounce off of. If you know anyone, like I said before, get at me on the socials, but also you can text into the studio. The number is, as always, 078-4000-1037. I got a special tune for you next. A friend of mine made this edit and it is so good. I love, as I'm sure this entire country can agree, Sing It Back by Maloko. Come on, an absolute classic. He's done this like a dubstep remix of it. I mean, that sounds terrible when I say it like that, but trust me, this tune is a banger. Let's go. This one is legendary Chris Guillotine's Sing It Back remix. Hype.

I think we can all agree that one is an absolute thumper. Legendary Chris Guillotine, Sing It Back by Moloko. What an absolute thumper. Out to the people locked in as ever. Kimber, Rebecca, Pato. Just did Pato. That tune was Eating Rats by Ridiculon, and it's a tune from the game Mugenics, and it's got this wild soundtrack. Tasty legs and crispy fruit, and it's absolutely amazing. Going into another computer game soundtrack, this one from Star Wars, I think it's Last Jedi, Jedi Survivor, one of them two. My boy, the king of, well, the prince of Nairobi put me onto this one.

That one, an absolute banger called Zanara by Mr. Mockwell from one of the Jedi Survivor games, I think. It was an absolute bumper. This, we're going a bit traditional on this next one. Okay, people, the station manager needs to, ears need to prick up for this one, because this mix is going to be mad or absolute trash. Let's go.

I want to be clear. Where else are you hearing the soundtrack from Red Dead Redemption and the Migraine Skank in a mix? No one else is doing this. Probably for a reason.

sorry, the station manager's knocking on the window right now. Just what are you saying, Ollie? That was the best mix you'd ever heard in your entire life. Jeez, put that one on the fridge. Mum, we've made it.

You're locked in to the Lifted Icon Show on SWU 103.7. Why can't I? Yeah, we're back in the room now. My name is Pete Forsaken. You might know me as the Velvet Tsunami. My wife knows me as Hercules Bison, but I'm known in the streets as the Playboy Blueprint. I'm on for another hour. This one, Quaido regurgs that last one from The Witcher 3. Woo! One of the best.

You know that bit when artists are always online and because you can't see interactions with them from other people, that was like everyone who's been asking for this one, or like all the people have been blowing up my phone trying to get to this one. Like, that's what's happening right now. You people can't see it or hear it, or maybe not, but the phone line's belling up right now. The grassroots movement is moving. Put in Forsaken on the Swoo 10th anniversary. Looks like it's going ahead, people. We're making the movement happen. I'm so proud of you. And to celebrate, I think everyone, we should all stand in the studio room, at home, in the office, even if you're in the car. Stand up right now and salute the national anthem.

That one out to all my Helldivers. Still love that game, and that soundtrack is phenomenal. Let's have a serious talk for a second. I bought myself a PlayStation 5 Pro. You know, obviously the Avocado Crime Wave is not getting a base PS5. I'm doing this in preparation for November 19th. Do I even need to mention it? Grand Theft Auto 6 release. We're all super hype. But in the meantime, I need to justify getting the PS5 Pro, so I got Saros. Now, Saros is effectively the spiritual sequel to my game of the year, which I think was 2014, 2013, Returnal. Returnal was an amazing game. Like, gameplay, ambience, design, the soundtrack was phenomenal. It was by Haxan Cloak, Bobby Krillick, just doing absolute cinematic dread. Phenomenal. So, got Saros, hyped, it's the sequel. Bigger, better, faster, stronger. And there's something lacking, you know, a little missing je ne sais quoi. It's hard to put your finger on it. Beautiful game, and those PS5 Pro particles, that was worth the 800 quid I spent on it. Anyway, we're moving on. This one, another soundtrack, one of the biggest. This one by Lorne Balfe, who was like one of Hans Zimmer's proteges. So big. This one from Assassin's Creed 3 is the main theme. Out to Pato, recognize it. That was Guile's soundstage track from Street Fighter 2 that I played earlier. I'm going to drop a couple more of them because they're fun to mix, but some of them are really like obscure time signatures in that. Like Sagat's when I tried to do a little demo mix with that earlier. Woo!

Forget the last 3 seconds. It didn't go out of sync. It's just a weird polyrhythm when we're playing with people. Let's go. That one, Assassin's Creed mainstream. This one, The Goat Stare by Lofa.

absolute stormer is Jemmy's nostalgia remix of Olive's Not Alone. And I want this played at my funeral. I love this tune. Out to Jemmy every time. You're locked in to the Lifted Icons show on Swoo 103.7. He's going to get there today. I'm your host, Pete Forsaken. You might know me as Limousine Riviera. My mum called me Bear Pit Rambo, but I'm known in the streets as Geordie LaForge. You've got a

0: are having the grassroots nationwide movement of getting my name on the flyer for the 10th anniversary next month of the SWU celebration at Prospect Building. The number, I mean, don't all ring in at once, people. The number is 078-4000-1037. Make sure that, like, we'll start like one of them little hashtag movements or something. I don't know.
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And from the King Joker, this is Snake Heater, the first release on Lifted Icons. And I don't know if I wanted to book some Bristol Heritage for a big Swoo Radio celebration event coming up next month. I know who I'd book. Someone who put this tune out. Let's go.

from Street Fighter 2. I'm picking out a bunch of them tunes today. And this one, an all-time, like, probably my favourite DMC tune. Is that controversial? I don't know. There's so many good ones. This one, Mala. It might even just be DMZ, Mala and Koki. Who knows? Lean Forward. Ah! Banger. You are locked in to the Lifted Icon Show on Swoo 103.7 FM. My name is Pete Forsaken. You might know me as the Velvet Tsunami. My mum called me Luciano Starfall, but I'm known in the streets as Young Afghanistan. I've got some amount of time left, half an hour on the dot, people. I am absolutely vibing and a sweaty mess because I dressed up today, Big Money Mondays. I want to make sure that I presented myself correctly when they saw me step in the station, so they knew I meant business, people. Big Money Mondays, it's Lifted Icons on Swoo.

That last one, of course, Street Fighter Rhythm by D-Double. I mean, we're playing Street Fighter tunes, I can't not play that tune. This one, we're sticking with the theme, people. It sounds like it's just a dance tune, but this, bear with me, is Ip Man with Inatari. You get me? We're still on topic. Let's go.

I have not been talking enough Breeze on the mic because I am totally vibing on having mixes and just enjoying this. I hope you're enjoying it too. You can always reach out to me, 078-4000-1037. I've got another like 25 minutes. I'm going to play some bangers for you as well. This next tune I'm going to play is that Skrillex, Joker, a noisier tune. And the synth work is so good at the beginning. It has some of my favorite noises I've heard. Like, so good. Anyway, this one, Inatari, Ip Man, another banger.

0: 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Ignore all the Skrillex vocals. It is what it is. But this...
1: Listen!

This one is an absolute personal favourite. One of my favourite dance tunes of all time by one of my favourite producers. This one by Toasty is Dibble. Woo! Imagine me, 4 when this came out. Woo! We heard this in a club. My life changed direction for the better.

that could be you. I could do a whole little jingle for you, my new co-host, stepping up onto this show. It could be an absolute vibe. We could make this station a better place. Or we could just get a female co-host, which would be absolutely amazing. Remember, if you know anyone, I'm out here. I'm going to be hunting on the socials. I'm going to be tapping up my friends. We're going to find someone who can put up with my stupid sense of humor. Why don't we do another absolutely dodgy video game mix to prove I'm worth it for the Swoo Party next month? This one by Patrick Andrin. This is the theme to Ark Raiders.

Some of these tunes end real quick, people. You know, you can't hold that against me. It's not about me knowing every single tune on the planet, is it? Okay, that one from the Sir Hiss EP. I played a bunch of them today. Tavern on the Docks. It's on Lifted Icons. Go and check that out. The whole EP is loads of fun. 8-bit nautical pirate-themed goodness. I guarantee you, you'll love it. This one, absolute stormer from the hero. That is... Breakage. So vain.

absolute classic from Joe. This one's R-Type, samples the famous R-Type game on the SNES, I think it was. Absolute banger. I've got like 3.5 minutes left. I'm going to sneak in one more tune. I want you to remember, I am genuinely looking for a co-host. If you know someone who would be good and be able to banter and knows about computer games just a little bit, but is into music, tell them to give me a shout. Lifted Icons on Instagram. Hit up the studio, 078 4000 1037.

This is it, people. We've come to the end of the show. Thank you so much for bearing with me whilst I get sweaty and bounce around the studio and shout at the station managers very uncouthly. It's been so much fun. Thank you for coming along for the ride. My name is Pete Forsaken. You might know me as Limousine Riviera. My mum called me Bear Pit Rambo. And Felix Joy gave me Buffet Deluxe. Love that one. I'm going to be here next month. Same time, same bat channel. Second Monday of the month. And maybe you'll see me at the party. Prospect Building. Swoo. Let's go.

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But isn't darkness all the universe is?

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We're here for the next 2 hours. That first one was Max Sinai, Counting Stars with CO.

Yeah, this one. Cousin Cockroach. The complex mind of Bigfoot. And before this, it was Little Secrets by Yu Yurigawa. Shout out all my JP crew.

Before that, it was DJ Nature, Siliconda. Before that, it was Inkswell. It's Universal Magnetic on Spooky Mellon.

Yeah, yeah. It's Universal Magnetic. You're listening to myself, Santa 0793. This one is DD Black in a rotation. And before that, it's Landslide, Yemp Booty. That's the Hayes City remix featuring Colonel Red.

very far back in the day classic. This one's Dee Patton. Then before this, it was Chris Mann, Warm of Goma. Before that, it's the last Nubian feature in Arano.

gonna squeeze one more in. But this one in the background, this is me on a remix for Cyclonics. The tune's called Hip to Flip. It's out now, a little 7-inch. And I skipped a couple of tunes. But if you want the whole track list, check us on social media. I'll put that up over the next few days. And it's at Benji Magnetic on Instagram. Yeah, this is the Universal Magnetic Show. We're here once a month. Stepping up next, we've got Mr. Pete. Taking you out for the last hour.

Yes, yes. This has been Universal Magnetic. You've been listening to Mr. Pete for the last hour.

afternoon. So welcome in. It's the mighty Swoo FM, of course. It's good to be back in the hot seat every third Tuesday of the month. And it's Mike Shaw with you till 2. Please stay locked. Going to kick off with some Ingram. Fancy getting in touch, do so via the socials, or you can send us a text. I'll give you the number in just a sec. Hope everyone's doing great so far. Just going to ease you in.

Yeah, that text number, if you wanted to drop us a line, is 07 84 1037. In the background, that's another Ingram cut, actually. Grooving on a groove. All vinyl selections for the first hour, and then maybe move into a bit of house stuff for the latter part of the show. See how I'm feeling.

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Must give that record a clean. 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Never did anyone any harm.

Yes, yes, locked in, enjoying the tracks, taking us through the workday. Raddy, Emma and Millie, lots of love. Thanks for your message. Keep it locked. Swoo FM.

Big shout out to the Pipe and Slippers, massive. Shout out to Pato, of course, locked in. The Pretty Boys for you.

1977 GQ, Make My Dreams a Reality. Pretty much everything they put out was amazing. Including the flip side of that 12. Let me just have a look. This happy feeling.

Shouts to everyone back from Boontown. Hope you survived the weekend or the long week. Pretty hot in those tents, yeah? Back to Bristol, acclimatising, or back to the UK. We are worldwide, yeah?

That last one, the unmistakable voice of Sylvia Stripling. Keep on pushing. Let's jump into some prelude real quick. Here's Mike Shaw back on your radio here on Swoo.

Got to talk to you about a party real quick. This coming Saturday at the Love Inn, Hot Buzz Soul returns with special guests. Mr. Breakfast Show himself, Felix Joy, Gabe, aka DJ CDQ, from the Mighty Higher Power Crew, and myself spinning a few tunes. Love Inn this coming Saturday, Hot Buzz Soul. Tickets are available, usual places. Hope to see you for a dance.

Big shouts to Liverpool's Get to Funk crew. Send this one all the way up to you guys. Thanks for locking in.

Check it out. This is Darren Jones, The Dirty Truth. And you listen to the sounds of Mike Shaw on Swear FM. One thing is for sure, tunes will be played. Bleed it.

going to take the tempo down a little bit. That was Norman Connors, Captain Connors. Some classic jazz funk. And into Sylvester. Nice little pickup on the Gloucester Road this week for this 12. Used to have it ages ago, but managed to sell it in a moment of madness. Back in the collection, back on the airwaves. Sylvester, give it up. Enjoy.

underneath sounds of Loose Ends, Doll 999, dub mix. It's one of their first ever singles, catch it. It's Mike Shaw back on your radio. Why don't you? Third Tuesday of the month, 12 till 2. Thanks for locking in. This one's going out to you if you're listening. In your car, at home, on your boat, in the shop, whatever. Some warm summer vibes for you. Going to be switching it up, moving into a bit of house to round out the rest of the show. Don't forget you can catch me this Saturday at the Lovin' alongside Felix Joy and DJ CDQ from Higher Power. Lovin' this Saturday. Come for a dance. In the meantime, keep it locked to Swoo.

little mention for this one coming up Saturday the 5th of September. From my house music heads. It's going to be myself and Deli G at the Croft for our house view. 11 till 3. Saturday 5th of September, tickets on the head first. Last party was wicked. Hope you can make it along.

underneath the sounds of Asuea. I think I got that right, I'm not sure. Tonight. It's by Deep Just. Josh Milan mix. Keeping things summery, uplifting, feel good. Don't forget you connect with me on socials, Mike_Shaw with an E on Instagram.

Claire with this one. Piano Tracks. Keep it locked to Swoo FM. Thanks so much for joining me these last 2 hours. You were listening to Mike Shaw. It's been a pleasure. Back every third Tuesday of the month after taking a couple of months off. Good to be playing some tunes again. Just a little roundup. What's happening Saturday at the Love Inn, Felix Joy. Higher Powers, DJ CDQ, and myself playing a few tunes. Nice disco vibes. Love Inn this Saturday. Also catch me Bank Holiday Sunday, 30th of August at Bamblan for One Love. Saturday the 5th of September at the Croft for Our House You. Myself and Deli G, house music all night long, baby. Have a great rest of your Tuesday, great week. Peace.

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Swoo.

0: All right, good morning, everyone. It is Wednesday. Week 3, day 3. In with Blavster this morning. Good morning.
1: Good morning. Microphone on.
0: Microphone on. Cool. We're going to go back to back. You brought some records. You brought some tunes. We're just going to back to back it for the next 2 hours. See what happens.

Good morning, Texter. What a start. Happy Wednesday. Have a great show. Matt Peters, out to you. P-Dog, good morning. Good morning to my dad in tune. Out to all the Wednesday listeners coming in.

try this one. Jordan Nocturne, 22BB. This one was from the Paradisco for Palestine compilation, which you can get on the Paradisco Bandcamp. Familiar vocal sample incoming.

0: 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It's the Dave Lee Peak Time Mix.
1: All right, 25 minutes in. Warmed up and definitely rolling. Swoot FM, good morning. Hey!

Good morning, Gabes. Just tuned in and the energy is magnificent. Correct. Me and Blavster, back to back until 12.

0: Okay, so this one. Okay, so this one is No More Trouble by T. Schwartz. It's a banger.
1: The time. One for the trouble, two for the time. Come on, yo, yo.
2: That is a banger, correct. Ah, good morning, Siobhan, on the text. Getting a sneaky listen in. You deserve it.
1: One for the trouble.
2: Great show yesterday. Well done.

This one, COEO, Sharks Light and Videotape. You can text us. Are you there? If you're not too busy dancing, you want to hit us up on the text line 07840101037.

Good morning, B. Locked in on the underground in London. Catch you on Friday. Tomorrow's guest, Don, coming in. And we are into the almost the last 20 minutes this morning. Near Blavster.

Yeah, so this one is Monday. It features Monday Maturing. It's by DJ Crush. It's the Basement Jags late night dub mix, Cruel to be Kind.

0: Yeah, we'll do a quick shout out as well. You've been putting some parties on. Something coming up?
1: Yeah, Float Your Boat. Next one is a week Friday, 25th.

0: Yeah, float your boat parties. Next one, a week Friday, the 25th.
1: You said you've done five now, four, five?
0: Yeah, this will be the fifth one. We're kind of going back round again. Han Solo played at the second one, and she's back on board. So it'll be Han Solo and me, Blavster, and Pedro, a.k.a. Potter T. Pete, my partner in crime.
1: What's the shout-out for the Instagram or something like that, if people want to get in touch or find out?
0: So, yeah, Insta is floating underscore your underscore boat. Yeah, it's all there.

0: Yeah, we've got another big one on the boat. On the 23rd of October. And that is with Frilogy aboard and Secret Special Guest and quite a few others. And the Secret Special Guest may be well known to Felix, but we can't say who it is.
1: Hey. It's not me, in case that's what you thought.
0: Not this time, maybe one day.

This one, Kenny G from the album G-Force. Hi, how you doing? Out to Mrs. Lavender.

Shout out to Peter Storm in the studio up next. Blavster is going to take us out after this one. Roll into the last couple of selections.

0: Yes, this one is called New Future Line by Burrows. Thanks to my brother for putting me onto this one.
1: This is the last one, right? Thank you for coming in.
0: Oh, thanks for having me.
1: That was a nice, smooth 2 hours. Flew by.
0: It really did.
1: All right, catch you lot tomorrow. Me and Don inside. Peter Storm's here. He's up next.

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Sue FM, Peter Storm. Live and direct. Wednesday afternoon. Keeping things nice, keeping things soulful for the next 2 hours. As always, shouts to Felix Joy. Kicking things off, brand new music, Marvin Jupiter, D'Angelo, Lady.

Yeah, no doubt, as always, big, big, big shout out to everybody at Boogie Cafe. Shouts to Alex. Much appreciated. Before this, New Relationship, Shaka. Into this, Louis Vega, Sunshine.

here till 2 p.m. keeping things nice, keeping things moving with this Theo Parish. What you gonna ask for? Sue FM, Bristol and beyond, keep it locked.

Yeah, this one, At Jazz Harmony, taken from the Lab Funk LP. Reaching the top of the hour already, Peter Storm, Sue FM. Keeping it nice. You like these vibes, you like this kind of music, you can catch me this Friday, Taps Wine Bar, White Ladies Road. I'll be there from 8 to 11,

Yeah, jumping into that Soulquest Records back catalogue. This one, Slim Soul, track entitled The Other In, featuring Steph Cleano.

dating scene seem to be linked inextricably, and I'm tired of being approached by the same societally wired minds that are limiting. I'll be standing by the bar and you find it fitting to use, but where

yes, gathazu, gadopin, zitisis, yaesas. 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
1: Once again, Glenn Underground on the remix. Morning. Into this one, Urban Sound Lab. Track entitled One Less.

Yeah, leaving you with this. Started the show with it, gonna end the show with it. Marvin Jupiter, wicked new EP from him. This one, The Line Flip. The entire system. Absolutely wicked. I'll catch you next month. Peter Storm, Suit FM. Keep it locked.

Yeah, we've got some good news and some bad news today. The bad news first. Bad news is summer is well and truly over. But the good news is that means that club season is upon us. So yeah, there's always a silver lining. And it's been an amazing summer and I'm looking forward to an amazing club season. And I hope you are too.

If you're out there, please let me know and come and find me. I'm very, very excited. And also on the Berlin theme, we have a guest mix from Berlin-based producer Ira Hall.

Machine on Earth's label, The Sound of Limo, and R.A.N.D. His productions are exquisite, and yeah, I'm really excited for you to hear his mix. He is actually British, he's called James, but he's based in Berlin, and that guest mix will be on from

In the meantime, I've got a fairly eclectic mix for you today. I am starting off kind of dreamy and blissy, as I like to do. And I kicked off with a track which was how I opened my set at Lost Village at the end of August. But we are going to be building things up to much higher

who I'm going to be playing with in London at Derive, with Kaya and Fath and Laura de Grief as well. So again, if you're in London, please do come along to that one. And I've also got one, a new amazing tune from The Keffi, which is one of my favourite tunes at the moment, and an amazing forthcoming edit on Balearic London.

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1: You should feel pretty good by now, but that isn't good enough. I don't want you to just feel pretty good. I want you to feel great.

This one underneath is brand new from Bekefi. If you follow me on Instagram, you might have seen I did a little reel about a couple of my favourite Tribal House tunes, and Bekefi or B DM'd me and sent me over this incredible tune after she saw that reel. Yeah, definitely a big new favourite for me, and she's also smashing it at the moment, so definitely check her out if you haven't already.

guest mix from Ira Hall. Really excited for you to hear this. James is such an incredible producer and DJ, playing all over Europe, based in Berlin, originally from the UK, and I think it's going to be pretty massive. So, yeah, sit tight. That one's coming up just after 3:00.

Hey everyone, this is Ira Hall. Big thanks to Millie for having me on the show today. We will both be playing at Sisyphos in Berlin this weekend, so really looking forward to that and finally meeting you. Should be a really good one, so if you're in town, hope to see you there.

And if you just tuned in, you are listening to Swoo FM. I have Ira Hall in for the guest mix, and Ira is fast becoming one of my very favourite producers. I met James, or kind of came into contact with James, as so many good musical friendships do, over sharing track IDs in the DMs on Instagram, and we've been in touch over the last year or so. And I met him briefly, well, kind of waved at him in a club in Amsterdam at ADE last year. So yeah, about a year ago. And it's just been so exciting seeing him release all his music out into the world and the incredible responses it's got. I've just seen him being played on all the big stages, and yeah, it's really exciting. And I hope that you're loving this mix as much as I am, because I am loving this.

If you just tuned in, you're listening to Millie on Air, and this is Ira Hall in the guest mix right now. If you want to find out more about Ira Hall, you can find him online. His name is spelled E-I-R-A-H-A-U-L. Ira, E-I-R-A, Hall, H-A-U-L. And I hope I am pronouncing that right. I think I am. And actually, yeah, Ira Hall also playing at Sissy Foss this weekend. And then he'll be at Cater Club in Berlin the weekend after.

coming to the end now. You've been listening to Millie on Air on SWU FM with Ira Hall in for the guest mix. I've been lucky enough to receive many, many demos in my inbox from James this year. All of them have been exceptionally good. So yeah, keep smashing it, James, and thank you so much for the guest mix.

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Swoo.

Check, 1, 2. Yes, yes, peeps. It's Arlo. Party Response Show here on Swoo. Locked in for the next 2 hours with me, Arlo. Playing lots of new bits. Still digging through that folder from last month.

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1: This one, Joe.
2: Okay, all right, I'll see you later.

deep in the Harry Romero selection. Nobody, you know what I'm talking about. Tune in the background, Indie Loop. Play two Harry Romero tunes there. Massive fan. So yeah, just going in, a little deep at the start. Then I got a little rowdy section. I found a bunch of old minimal tunes as well to put in the mix. 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

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I will play it next month. 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Also synthy.

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0: Sending love to Margot and Arabella. 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

New Todd Terry remix of Burial. Jumping Jack Frost. As I said, Todd Terry on the remix. Shouts to Brian G for sending it over.

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0: out to Lindsay Bump on this. Also Lewis, Lucy Taylor,
1: tonight.
0: All the OG Bump crew,
1: tonight.
0: Lee Patterson,
1: tonight.
0: Just reminds me of all them nights in Native, well, mornings, I would say. Listen to them whoopy basses. Dark minimal. Am I gonna play a couple of these? Keep it moving, keep it rolling. Keep it locked, keep it smooth. Fight response.

Yeah, got a little sidetrack then. Playing mad drum solos. Remembering mad weekends in Ibiza. Right, I'm gonna come back into the jacking stuff now. Like one more half an hour left. Got a really good night ahead of us on Sue tonight.

Shouts to the people hitting me about the Todd Terry Jumping Jack Frost remix. Apparently Jumping Jack Frost signed a deal with Def Jam to reissue The Burial. So yeah, go and check it, there's a bunch of remixes. And for me, Todd Terry's remix was the standout track. He's also done a bunch of interviews recently. He's gone fully sober. So yeah, check all the podcasts out. Interesting guy.

track in the background, Rebel Cause, out now on More Time, little dubstepper vibes, sick little B-liner. Always forget about this.

0: Wanna give a couple of shout outs. Big up D.A.D. Lauren Beast. Grace.
1: I'm talking about from this side.
0: Shout out to Millie also. Wicked show before.

want to big up Haley as well. Started a new Drive project. So big up all the Drive Collective. Also big up Greta in Ibiza. Big up Josh. Wow, I've got loads of DMs. Big ups.

tune in the background, Time Selection, D-Stone. I think they're from Holland. Got some sick tunes. Time Selection.

So I've been listening to two albums on loop at the moment. One is Over Mono, and the other one is Erykah Badu and Alchemist. So for the last two tunes, I wanted to play both of my best tunes from the albums. So yeah, first is Over Mono, Over Now, which I believe came out kind of years ago, but I've really connected with it on the album. So yeah, check it.

Big ups everyone that's tuned in. Catch me every third Wednesday of the month here on Swoo. I'm going to sign off with one final one. Nurikan Soul, Black Gold of the Sun, Four Hero on the remix. Catch you next time.

0: say? Speak.
1: What, I don't even know.
0: I said the thing too. Don't even matter what you said,
1: innit? With the man them and the man them.
0: With the man them and the man them. Fuck that. The man them, look, it's not a one-on-one thing, innit? That's all I'm saying. Yeah, we don't care about the gym and all that around here. If I get hit,

Yes, yes. It is the sound of Sofa Sound Bristol with myself, LD50. I'm going to be with you for the next couple of hours right here, taking you through all the latest and greatest, what's new from the Sofa Sound Bristol camp. And I'm going to be playing some gems from the back catalogue, including this one, El Mosquito, sound of DLR and Script. Taking you way back to 2019 with this one. And coming up later on in the show, we have a guest mix from the one and only Objective. We're going to be celebrating, and I'm sure he is too, the release of Walk the Talk Volume 1 tomorrow, Thursday. You're going to get 4 new tracks on that, plus all the other singles you might have clocked over the last few months, including that whopper of the tune 2008. So yeah, really big week this week. It's always exciting when we've got a new LP coming. So I'm going to keep it very mixed focused. We've got some more tracks on the Couch Potato series coming up as well. We're welcoming in a number of new artists alongside some more familiar names. Yeah, Couch Potatoes is like a new sister sub-label, whatever you want to call it. And we're very, very excited about it. I'm sure you'll love it. Anyway, time to crank it up. It's SWU FM, Sofa Sound Bristol.

Yeah, straight into this one. Sounded Levance, taken from Sofa King 6-5. This one entitled No Dat. Yeah, and if you've just joined us, it is the sound of Sofa Sound Bristol with myself, LD50, right here on Swoo FM.

ваше добавление. Тануло вопрос. А я найду. Don't do violence. That is peace of Rastaman. I don't steal, cheat. I said, I myself. Selassie, I continually.

So yeah, as promised, something new and forthcoming. This one, Flacco and Jamal. Track entitled Synthetics. You can get your hands on this one in October. This is on Couch Potatoes. Yeah, I'm absolutely buzzing with what we've got for you on that. Really excited about some of the new names that are just breaking through. Mad production skills, way, way ahead. Right at the beginning of their careers as well. Really exciting.

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1: Make love and not war.
0: This one entitled No War. Another track forthcoming on Couch Potatoes this October on Sofa Sound Bristol. You might recognise the name if you're a fan of the label and you follow us

Yeah, absolutely loving this one. Unmistakably the sound of Tracker. This one forthcoming. Track entitled STP. We've got myself LD50 right here on Swerve FM. Sofa Sound Bristol, let's go.

a lot of goodness coming out from Thermix, so mark my words on that. Yeah, don't forget, later on in the show we've got a guest mix from the one and only Objective. It's all about Walk the Talk, Volume 1 this week, so

is coming up very, very fast. On a crystal clear and clearance working together. Peace sign. You have not got long to wait for this. Coming up end of the month, this September. You get another single as well from the two. Entitled Clear the Air. Big shout going out to Crystal Clear and The Clearance. Working magic together, no doubt.

0: the senses, yo, put a piece out of there. You know what I'm saying? 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
1: They're absolute masters at these samples. They get the atmosphere just right, all the right flavours in this one. Come on, Sofa Sound Bristol, let's go.

Yeah, this is another tune I'm mightily impressed with. Another one forthcoming on the Couch Sound. This big shout going out to the Hopper. We didn't get a chance to play this one on the last show, so yeah, we're giving it a whirl ahead of time. Probably going to do more of a special focus on the next show next month in October. But yeah, really feeling this one. Nice and deep, nice and gritty.

Big shout going out to all the Sofa Sound team. Big shout going out to Dom, out to Tom, Florian. Everybody making things possible. Out to the one like DLR. And out to everybody that reached Sun and Base. I was one of these people that was sat at home watching everybody have fun in the sun. But yeah, the

0: like there was a load of wicked sets there. So big shout out everybody that went to Sun and Bass this year. Hope it was a good one.
1: I know nothing about riches. My riches is life forever.

taking you back to 2022 with this one, Sound of Wings and Serpent, track entitled Insomnia, Sofa King Sick, Volume 4. If you've joined us just recently, you've got myself LD50 holding the show down for Sofa Sound Bristol right here on Swoo FM. Coming up later, we've got a guest mix from Objective, celebrating the release tomorrow of Walk the Talk Volume 1. Yeah, let's go.

Yes, yes, this one, business as usual. Undeniably crispy. Superb production. Big shout to business as usual. If you don't know by now, then get to know. Making serious headway at the moment. We have got Summit on the horizon here at Sofa Sound from business as usual. They've had loads of wicked ones recently. Do you remember None of That? With the Illa Man. Definite masters in the studio, those lot. Anyway, big up. Hope you're enjoying the show. No, we don't. Myself, LD50, holding it down for you.

0: Yeah, so straight into this one, Sound of Chrome. This one forthcoming on Couch Potatoes. Track entitled Tic Tac, the one before 0T DLR Dichotomy. Yeah. Really feeling the selection tonight. Hope you are too. And then. As we mentioned last month, don't forget to check out our YouTube channel. We do our exclusive premieres on there. We've got some music videos. We've got the one that we did with The Source and Porcelain on there, feature length thing. Shot in Domino in Leeds.
1: Watching.
0: So yeah, if you want to get more involved across just Instagram or wherever else you're using, don't forget to check out the YouTube. I find these days everything gets centered around Instagram, you know, it can be quite intense.

Undergenic. This one entitled Tactics. Just the other week, we saw the release of Mr. On's VIP. That one dropped a while back, but they did like a really, really good relick and brought it up to speed to 2026. Yeah, big shout out to Adam Menzies. If you don't know already, he's the guy that does all the artwork, all the doodling. And I often put together the animations with him. So if you've been seeing those reels, those animations and whatnot. Yeah, basically all stems from Adam's wizardry. I'm struggling with my words today like I was last month. I need to fix it up. Yeah, big shout to Genic as always. Absolutely wicked. Always feeling the stuff they're cooking up. They labour over it, but for good reason. It often comes out sounding, super perfect. Not wrong with that. Just might take a bit longer.

Taking you back to 2018. This one taken from Sofa Sound, of course. Sound of Matiba, track entitled CTS. I always like to do a little bit of crate digging through the archive, through the back cat. And this one, it's like, I remember it, but I've forgotten about it. All about that, like, plucked bass. This is really unique. I think tunes like this really stand up to the test of time. Definitely want me to, well, make me want to go back to it and kind of play it, revisit it, see how well it sits in with the mix. But yeah, feeling this one. Big shout out to Matiba.

0: yeah, so we skip ahead 1 year to 2019. Sounds of the Source featuring Aioli. This one, Mr. Robot, how can we forget?
1: Mr. Robot.
0: I still see this one kind of popping up in people's mixes. That's always good to see, you know. Definitely light years ahead when it was put out originally. But yeah, feeling this one always good to go back to. You could just pop it out in the mix, anybody's like, yeah. Definitely has that effect. It's kind of partly, it's just a banger and also a bit of nostalgia in there. They're like, yeah. Yeah, like 7 years ago now. Time flies mad quick, doesn't it? So anyway, you've been listening to the sounds of myself, LD50, holding things down here for Sofa Sound. Coming up later in the show, as promised, a guest mix from Objective. Walk the Talk Volume 1 is out this week. Thursday, tomorrow, you ain't got long to wait. 4 new tunes on that, plus all the other singles that you've heard.

Freddie B's absolutely smashed it on this one. This one forthcoming on Sofa Sound this November. Kublai on the buttons. This one entitled Choose the Future. Mightily impressed with this one. This is taken off the forthcoming Fever EP. Like I said, this November, Sofa Sound. You ain't got long to wait. Also on the EP, we've got a collab with Zero T. And a couple of other tracks is on it as well for you to sink into. Yes, absolutely smashing at the moment. Freddie B getting out at all the festivals, all the right gigs at the moment.

tune, because these two artists are very prominent on our label as well. Big shout out to Brian G, obviously. It's all one big family as far as I'm concerned. But yeah, mightily impressed with this EP. Set it up. Super chunky.

Lord Carabin, this one entitled Sonar, forthcoming Couch Potatoes this October. You ain't got long to wait, as I said. Yeah, big shout out to Max Carabin, yo. Proper sound guy.

shout going out to Break on this one. You can get your hands on this one very, very soon. Probably coming out this Friday, I believe. Yeah. This one entitled Get Low, number 76 on Symmetry Recordings. There's a tidy flip side to it as well. Entitled All Junglist. But yeah, you can get your hands on this Friday. And if you've been seeing some of his sets recently, yeah, you'll definitely know what damage this tune can cause.

brutal one playing right now. Sound of Ollie Lewis. You can get your hands on this one. This October. Couch Potatoes once again. This track entitled Get a Move. The track before that, Sound of Crystal Clear and Clearance. That one entitled Clear the Air. You've got less than a month to wait for that Crystal Clear and Clearance one. Yeah, tidy single that. There's a lot going on at Sofa Sound. Big shout out to all the artists and all the fans out there, including yourself if you're locked in. Big, big love and respect to everybody who's been supporting us. Don't forget, we've got some new merch up on the Bandcamp store. We reloaded the OG tees, the iconic drip. The ultimate Sofa Sound clobber is yours to own once again. Super heavyweight. Super fresh. Anyway, this one, Ollie Lewis, Get a Move.

Right, taking you back to 2022 on Sulfur Sound. This one from MZine, entitled Dub. You can find this one on Sulfur King Sick, Volume 4. Yeah, MZine. Wicked stuff, nice and deep. Can't just play back-to-back bangers, can we? It's a Wednesday night. Taking you through some of the gems from the past, as always, myself, LD50, holding down the show today. And coming up later on, you'll be able to listen to an exclusive guest mix from Objective. Walk the Talk, Volume 1. Yeah, long time coming. It's a massive album, split across two parts. We've got the next part coming, Volume 2, next year in 27. For now, you're going to get four new singles. Yeah, a lot to look forward to, trust me.

Yeah, and this one, Sounds of Serpent. This one, 2023, Sofa King Sick, Volume 5. This one entitled Something Special. Yeah, wicked stuff.

out to the Linger. This one entitled Wisp, Sofa King 6 Part 2. This one was just last year, 25. I don't feel like this one gets enough attention. It's proper, deep, dark, brooding. It's got all those nice subtle textures going through it. Definite, it's one of my favourites. I just keep reaching back to it. Really want to set that dark kind of like moody tone, then this one has got all the boxes ticked.

Right, for the next sort of 25 minutes, I'm going to really crank it up. Get some pressure in there. I've played quite a lot of deep stuff, some bangers, but probably not enough. Hope you're feeling the selection out there. It's Sofa Sound Bristol right here on Swoo FM. Let's go.

Yeah, so you can get your hands on this one on Couch Potatoes. G and Brain working together. This one entitled Dark Spots. Yeah, really feeling this one. If you want to bring up the tempo in any set, this is the ammunition you need to be reaching for.

this one. It's another tidy number off Couch Potatoes. You and forthcoming. Big shout going out to the Lex, the man behind this tune. This one is entitled Eye Socket. Yeah. Wicked, wicked stuff. So I've got another 15 minutes or so before we get into the objective guest mix. Hope you've been feeling the selection. Big shout to all the crew out there. You've been listening to the sounds of myself, LD50, taking you through all the gems from the past and what's new on the horizon here. It's all about Sofa Sound Bristol.

following Zero T series, getting diggy with it. If you haven't and you're into your production, if you're into the art of sampling, finding old records, picking them off the shelf, just making tunes with them, then that is the show you got to be seeing, or the series. Zero T has been doing it for some time now, and through doing that, he's created a few tunes, this being one of them. This one entitled Got Music. But yeah, straight out of the gate,

kind of pressure and really technical sounding synths, you can really get into the texture of classic music, you know, 70s kind of stuff. I produce stuff like this. Amazing. Bringing it back to life.

Yeah, so this one sounds of Amos and Objective working together. Kind of neatly ties into the Objective feature today. This one entitled Sauna Season 2025, Sofa King 6. Yeah. Yeah, as I was saying, certain producers just work sick together, and this one no exception. You can hear both of their influences and their styles coming through. That's what it's all.

get straight into this one, another absolute gem from Business As Usual. This one forthcoming, no doubt. What, Dub Pack Business? I'm not entirely sure. Yeah, Break It Down. No surprises there. Keeping it nice and simple with the title. Yeah, but in all seriousness now, they've got a very wide range of kind of flexes, if you could call it that, Business As Usual. Being comprised of so many members, you've all injecting your own ideas. Like a melting pot in the studio, and you can

Yeah, so this one might have completely slipped past you. This one's taken off Brain's Trastorno EP, titled Setting. And I've always had a soft spot for that bleepy, kind of technoid-esque kind of D&B. Admittedly, my sets are a lot less hectic than what they used to be, but it doesn't mean I still don't like it. So anyway, yeah, I've got all the bleeps, all the cool noises in this one. Big shout, big love to Brain. Hope everybody's doing good out there and recovering after that brutal earthquake we saw just the other month, yeah? Yeah, big love.

BTS, that unmistakable grit and distortion that only Leaf can deliver. This one entitled Green Eyed, taken off the Leaf EP. This is available and was released on Sofa Sound Bristol. If you, again, this one slipped past you, you can cop it easy. Head to the Bandcamp, that's the easiest way to support what we do here. You can find it on whichever digital download store that you prefer, I guess. But yeah, Bandcamp's a good shout. You get some decent prices on there. You get options of getting merch as well whilst you're there. Get yourself a t-shirt. Essential clobber. So yeah, just another 5 minutes to go until we've got the objective guest mix. I hope you've been feeling the selection tonight. Don't forget, you can catch us every month right here on Swoo FM. A whole range of different guests that will be joining you. I'm a jealous girl. And next month will be very much focused around Couch Potatoes, our new sister sub-label. So expect a load of features, not just on the show, but also some guest mixes for our SoundCloud, our Mixing Bowl series. We're going to be cooking up a storm with that, no doubt.

going to leave you with this one, Summit Fresh from Tracker. He just sent me this last week. Solfeggio Frequencies. Yeah, this is on a different plane of existence. Big love to Tracker. Thank you for sending this through.

was having a listen to this one with DLR, and we were having a chat with Tracker, and we were just like, this tune has got everything rolled into it. We've got all the classic stabs, that brutal amen, that choppy kind of treatment to it, really cuts through. It's got that nostalgic feel. It's bringing you back to them brutal rave days, isn't it? Solfeggio frequencies. But yeah, he's back on the game. He's having a right good stint at making some tunes. So there should be some new material from Tracker on Sofa Sound to look forward to very soon. Don't forget to follow us on Instagram, Sofa Sound Bristol. Catch up with myself, LD50. That's LDPix_LD50. And if you don't know, I am the manager at Sofa Sound, in case you're wondering, who is this guy? I've heard him before. Yeah, just going to be handing over the reins to Objective for the guest mix. It is this week the release of Walk the Talk Volume 1. Some brand new material to drop. And you'll be able to catch us next month here on Suo FM at the same time. Until then, peace out. Big love.

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1: 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That's the objective.
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Yes, yes, we're FM. How are you all doing? Hope everyone's having a good Wednesday night. Big up to Conference on the last hour. You are now locked into myself, Toby Ross, taking you through until 11 p.m. tonight. I'm going to be playing an hour of jungle music for you tonight. And we're live in Bristol. So keep it locked, I've got loads of new music to play as always. This track we're hearing right now is called The Raw by Tim Reaper and Vord.

Foundation, and it's by Epicenter. This one came out on Deep in the Jungle Records on the Anthems 3 LP. Just want to big up everyone who I saw at Boomtown as well a few weeks back. Always a wicked time there. Big up everyone who came to my set. Big up the Belfast crew as well. First time in Northern Ireland a couple weeks ago. Had a sick time. And the Belfast crew definitely know how to party. I'm going to let the tunes roll out tonight on Swoo. If you're just locking in, this is Toby Ross on Swoo FM, live in Bristol.

release for myself. This is my remix of Originator and Proper's For Your Brain. It's an absolute pleasure to remix this track. If you've heard the original, you know how much of a banger it is. So yeah, big up Dan for getting me on the remix. Hope you enjoy. Let me know what you think.

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The Interruption. Full digital and vinyl release. Think of everybody's cop so far. Big up everyone who's locked in over the past hour. You've been tuned in to Toby Ross on Swoo FM. You can catch me back on the airwaves this time next month. I'm every second Wednesday.

lyrics of our songs usually come by inspiration. It's a spiritual thing. It's a guiding force that I think gives us the words, maybe a bit strong. Most people like to say the power, because people don't like to say God. They look at God as an image. But

0: Yeah, this court is now in session. Calling one Sylvester, the public jester from Manchester.
1: Yes, I am.
0: You have been brought before I for public jestering. Guilty or not guilty?
2: God, hear that now.

Right, stepping up, stepping in right about now. You got myself basic rhythm for the next two. Got something a little special happening tonight as well. Got a very special guest, very good friend of mine, Tim Reaper. He'll be closing out the last half hour of the show with an exclusive All Productions mix. In the meantime, you got myself basic rhythm rolling through for the next hour and a half. Let's step in the mix.

played this one, a little something for myself and Lamont, forthcoming on Raw Basics. It was supposed to be out, well, about now, but due to delays, should be out sometime towards the end of January, I think. Yeah, hold tight, Lamont, all the Bristol gang, each and every, your chair.

Delta Ebb on this one. This one, Visions, forthcoming. Raw Basics. Yeah, big up Ebb each and every. Also, old type man like Cassia Select.

Tight Hagen on the last one. Out of that and into this. This one, Hooter, a Cassius Select. Forthcoming Raw Basics. What's the rhythm?

into this. Another one by Ebb. This tune's too dirty. I heard Lamont play it like last month or something. Had to hit her bar and he just sent me bear dubs. Bad boy producer. Yeah, watch out for him. Got a few tunes coming from him on Raw Basics alongside Cassia Select in the new year.

Yo, tight Cassie, select on this one. Been playing this one for a while now. Also shout out Hagen, Lil Silver, each and every. Yeah, as you're rolling through nice and easy, then get deep into the mix for the next few. Step up the pace a little.

Niggas better ooh run run, you could get shot. Put your guns up, better ooh run run, you could get shot. Put your guns up, better ooh run run, you could get shot. Put your guns up, better ooh run run, you could get shot.

Yeah, as we roll through into this one, brand new DJ Crust, back on top, back on form, bringing them next level.

Right, this is the last one from myself. Stepping up, stepping in next. For the last half an hour, I've got a very, very good friend of mine, Tim Reaper, going to be taking you through with a little production mix, all his own productions. And if you aren't aware already, check out his label, Future Retro. Sounds to myself, Basic Rhythm, signing off, leaving you in the capable hands of a man like Tim Reaper on the ones and twos. Let's say it.